It's quarter to three. There's no one in the place except you and me. So set 'em up, Joe. I got a little story I think you should know.

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Just got to give myself a good talking to this time.

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If we can try with every day to make it better as it grows.

0: Good morning and welcome to Middowns Radio. We hope you had a restful and peaceful night. Time to put the kettle on as we play you non-stop music to get your day off to a great start.
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Just a perfect day. Drink sangria in the park. And then later, when it gets dark, we go home.

Thanks for being with us on Wake Up with Midtown's Radio. Come out next is the news on the hour. After that, we will be starting our main daytime schedule. So stay with us here on Midtown's Radio for the best of music and entertainment all of the day and all of the night.

Phil Wickham and Waiting for Your Arrival. My sister's got in touch, and I think she's become my sort of top hated holiday maker after Jane, who sends me the most wonderful pictures from Egypt. My sister sent me a picture of a poolside thermometer reading 27 degrees already this morning. So I've not had a twisting by the pool pick though, so she's let herself down there. This week, the RAJAR figures came out. Well, yesterday came out. Figures that stand for the Radio Joint Audience Research. So I had a peep, and it says still, listeners to the Kenny G Show are still above average intelligence. They're the best looking with a star-like personality. So give yourselves a clap, guys. You're still just roasting it for us out there. Such good figures. All three of you. It's Crystal Waters and Testify.

course, in this year, we were dancing to the Bee Gees and Saturday Night Fever and the most amazing soundtrack of songs. Other albums released that year include Bob Marley's Exodus. There was two albums that came out from David Bowie, which was Low and Heroes. Meatloaf's Bat Out of Hell, I remember seeing that on Old Grey Whistle Test, I think on probably a Wednesday night, was it? And dashing to the shops the next morning to go and buy that. So impressed was I. ELO, we played a great ELO track early on, but the album Out of the Blue came out. It seemed to be the year of so many classic albums. And I have to say, I think it is musically, it's my favourite year. I nearly slipped up then. But along with these came a Fleetwood Mac album that grew out of lots of heartache, they say, and relationships splitting up. And they gave us the album Rumours.

It peaked at number two in the UK singles chart back in 1974. The Stylistics and You Make Me Feel Brand New. We're staying with the 1970s, and this was a US chart topper and a UK top five hit for Bread. Make It With You.

0: double helping of the Stranglers there, Golden Brown, which is the band's biggest hit, UK hit, peaking at number 2 in the UK charts in 1982, and before that, No More Heroes.
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0: Evett Essex, I'm Gonna Make You a Star. It's 1:31 now on Midtown's Radio, 1350 AM. You're listening to John's Jukebox with me, John Finn, playing hits from the 60s, the 70s and the 80s. We'll be back with a double play from Blondie after this message.
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Hello and welcome to the Princess Royal Hospital here in Hayward Heath. Visiting hours at the hospital generally are between 3 p.m. and 8 p.m. on every day. However, there are some special arrangements for the intensive treatment unit and maternity and dementia wards. Information about visiting times for these wards can be obtained from the reception desk in the foyer of the hospital.

0: Thank you for listening. I hope you feel a lot better soon. This has been What's Good by Hannah Russell. Stay with us on Middowns Radio for the best of entertainment throughout the day. Coming up next, the news on the hour. Middowns Radio.
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4: From the Sky News Centre at 4, Wes Streeting says his potential Labour leadership rival Andy Burnham should be allowed to run in an upcoming by-election. The former Health Secretary says the party needs its best players on the

your dad. I've been running, trying to get hung up in my mind. Just got to give myself a good talking to this time.

0: Hello, I'm Mark, the manager of the League of Friends coffee shop at the Princess Royal Hospital. I want to say a big thank you to all the people that have been visiting us, supporting us, and continue to support us to give back to the hospital with each and every purchase you buy. That generates money to a much needed service at the Princess Royal Hospital, which we make sure we can continue to such a high standard. We're open from Monday to Friday, 7 a.m. to 5 p.m, Saturday from 9 a.m. to 4 p.m. We have great value in all our coffees, sandwiches, hot foods, including pasties, sausage rolls and samosas, cold drinks and snacks. I look forward to seeing you soon so we can continue to support all areas of the Princess Royal Hospital.
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0: On one occasion, it wasn't the songs that got the audience in the hall and the viewing audience really excited. In 1994, in Dublin, the host country won the contest. Rock and Roll Kids, sung by Paul Harrington and Charlie McGettin, was Ireland's record-breaking sixth winner of the contest, but was otherwise pretty forgettable and soon sank without trace after the contest. But during the interval, Irish dancers performed a piece that was specially commissioned for that year's contest to show off Ireland's traditional talents with a modern twist. Unlike the winner, it went on to great international acclaim and is still performed today across the world. That piece was Riverdance.
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0: Wow.
1: Still think that sounds so good. Tina Turner, late 1983, with her cover version of Let's Stay Together, the original from Al Green in 1972. And Heaven 17, by the way, providing backing vocals on that tune. But no place on the 100 Club for Heaven 17. Tina Turner, though, 120 weeks in the top 75 throughout the 1980s. Just behind OMD, who spent 153 weeks in the chart.

The most successful UK female artist of the 1980s was Kim Wilde. And the brilliant You Keep Me Hanging On, redone and resung from 1966 to 1986. This one was released in 1966 as well and came back for Phil in 1988.

0: Well, thanks for listening. This has been Soul on Soul with Soul Me. Coming up next on the hour is the news. 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

questi luoghi, neanche questi fiori azzurri. 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

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This has been Alex Jones. Stay with us on Middowns Radio for the best of entertainment. Coming up next, the news on the hour.

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0: Thank you for listening. This has been Guy Thornett. Coming up soon, the Midnight News. Stay with us on Middowns Radio for the night shift, taking you through from midnight to dawn. 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
4: From the Sky News Centre at midnight, Andy Burnham's cleared the first hurdle in his Labour leadership bid, with the party's ruling body saying he can stand in a by-election. The Greater Manchester Mayor was

distant valleys, along the hillsides of lovers' hearts.